you know, I was wondering, you know, if you could keep on, because the force, it's got a lot of power, and it makes me feel like

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You put on a uniform to fight the Civil War, you look so good.

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You always said we're equal, so let me march with you. 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Forget that.

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There may be wine and roses and magnums of champagne.

0: on this corner.
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0: Where there used to be a street.
1: Where there used to be a street.
0: So let's drink to when it's over.
1: The party's over.
0: And let's drink to when we meet.
1: But I landed on my feet.
0: I'll be

How can I express to you the joy I felt when I realized that I had found the perfect man for me? The man who could

a 3-year subscription to Essence magazine. Read it from cover to cover. You know I wanted to be perfect for him. I said, "Black is beautiful. Just keep getting up. Together we can make it. It's gonna be all right." Forget about what society says is or isn't, or what can or cannot be. Keep getting up. He quit his job. Came home one day with 14 mirrors. Some afro sheen, some afro clean, some afro fluid, some afro do it to it. Gonna sit up in the room and look at the black beautiful. Check out the boy, mother's love, mother's love. I said, "Well, my darling, I hate to get in your business, you know what I mean, but I mean, what about a job? I mean, what about the gas and the electricity and well, not that I am equating a job with your manhood, you understand, but I mean, you did have a choice in this." He said, "I got to get myself together. I'm tired of working for somebody else. Maybe take out a small businessman's loan and open up a head shop." I said, "But that's not bringing no money in. I mean, he said, "You working, ain't you? Get off my back." I don't know. I wasn't raised like that, y'all. I mean, I figure if I got to get up and go to work every day, then every able-bodied in the household is supposed to get up and go, at least looking. I know it ain't easy out there, but I said, "Now, if for some reason you feel that you can no longer be the man that I thought you were at the beginning of our relationship, then I got this one thing to lay on you, my sweet.

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0: 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He needs all the help he can get.
1: Well, we laid the strip for the Jersey Shore and prepared to cross the line.

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Early one morning while making the rounds. Country positions.

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1: 'Cause they got to ride forever in that range up in the sky.
0: On horses snorting fire.

two airplanes have crashed into the World Trade Center in an apparent terrorist attack on our country. Today we've had a national tragedy. Today we've had a national tragedy. Today we've had

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And I know people say that you're too young for me. 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
2: Early one morning while making the rounds,
3: country positions.

went down to Georgia, he was looking for a soul to steal. 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When he came across this young man sewing on a fiddle and playing it hot, and the devil jumped up on a hickory stump and said, boy, let me tell you what, I guess you didn't know it, but I'm a fiddle player too. And if you'd care to take a dare, I'll make a bet with you. 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

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I know, I can tell. What did I do? What did I say? Why are you doing this? Baby, I love you. My life is nothing without you. Before we were so happy together, so much together, so... I'm not lying, I'm totally mixed up. Baby, I'm so damn mixed up. I just can't figure out what went wrong. Won't you give us a chance? Won't you think it over? Baby, please.

It's really killing. The boy's so willing to make whoopee whoopee. You see,

Wait a minute. Of course I can dance, of course I can dance. I'm sure I can dance, I'm sure I can dance, I can dance.